0: points lost, hugs with friends and people that we loved, all these things that we took for granted.
1: We've lost dancing.

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'Cause tomorrow is a beautiful day, and the past is just a yesterday.

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Signori, c'è chi spia il buon Paromix. Bravi, bravi, bravi. Buonasera signorina, buonasera, salve. I followed all of the signs and chased every high. I thought love was made to lose. 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

0: Come on. 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
1: How y'all feel out there?
0: Yeah.

0: you.
1: 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These are the main things that I heard when I strolled down the lane of memory. 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
1: 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What's up, everybody? 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Meet all the fellas. 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Make sure that everything goes straight. My man Andy's in the house too, you know. 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I don't know yet, but I'm about